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Within his dreams, he sees the life is made. 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
1: This is another new song. We just shot a video here in Italy for this song. It's called All of Me.

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